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0: Harmonie plus Weihnachten, weil ihr einfach noch mehr Harmonie braucht.
1: Christmas night, another fight. 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

horns are popping. 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